0: Deutschlandfunk Nova.
1: I am dancing in the club in my swim shirt. 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I am dancing in the club in my swim shirt. I just skip the line, bouncer.

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0: Baseline melodies.

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And I only drink when I overthink. I only smoke when I pray.

0: Sabrina. 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
1: Oh my god, you're so right. I'm gonna sing now.

0: different way. 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My body drenched in the thunderstorms. I got a sense of another force. God presents in another form. It's love and war, nothing more, all been done before. I think bigger still, I feel the faith. Got death figured, ain't finished, it's a figure eight. 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A different time and a different place. The steps similar, familiar in different space. I accept God's gifts on my dinner plate. Still it is what it is till it really ain't.
1: Yeah, yeah, yeah.
0: Yes, it is what it is till it ain't. I guess it is what it is till it ain't.
1: Yeah, yeah, yeah.
0: Guess it is what it is till it ain't. I guess it is what it is, what it is. I guess it is what it is till it ain't. I've been back up in a bit, same shit happens. The rain drip splashing, the dripper pattern hit it, hits on the bricks tapping. Kick back, I'm in the mix with the whips flashing. Spliff rapping, hitting licks, lot of shit chatting. Convey this passion, the pigs packing at the strip, all the kids dashing. Cause everybody getting shit cracking. The feet rushing in the street, keep a

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Guess it is what it is till it ain't. I guess it is what it is till it ain't. Guess it is what it is till it ain't. I guess it is what it is what it is. I guess it is what it is till it ain't. I think bigger still, I feel the faith. Got death figured, ain't finished, it's a figure eight. No, this a phase, still I feel afraid. I'm feeling strange, stay flickering in fickle flames. Still feel a weight every time that the rhythm plays. Spill a page, same feeling on a different stage. Still the same old same, nothing really changed. Guess it is what it is till it really ain't. Guess it is what it is till it ain't. Guess it is what it is till it ain't. Guess it is what it is till it ain't. I guess it is what it is what it is. I guess it is what it is till it ain't. Shit the same like rain in the end. Shit the same like rain in the end.

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Bad things. It's a lot of bad things that they wish and they wish and they wish and they wish and they wish and on me. Yeah. Hey, hey. She say, do you love me? I tell her only partly. I only

Yeah. Bad things. It's a lot of bad things that they wish and they wish and they wish and they wish and they wish on me. Yeah.